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1: NASCAR really does rev up the motors of the residents of this state. 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

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I'll be beating on my tom-tom, pull out the pipe and smoke you some. 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Half Cherokee and Choctaw, my baby, she's a Chippewa.

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1: The 2026 U.S. Air Guitar Championships National Finals are in San Francisco Saturday, and this contest rewards not just mimicry, but stage presence, creativity, and pure airness. Now, I decided to go down this rabbit hole and took a look at the Air Guitar Hall of Fame page, and here are some of the greats who have won in years past. Cinerella, Ricky Stinkfingers, Lieutenant Face Melter, and Shreddy Mercury. I know I'd love this, and I bet the contestants do too, because it's the only competition where smashing your guitar at the end can actually save you about $2,000.
0: This is Riding with Rowdy.
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10: A clear sky tonight and overnight lows from 65 to 70. Plenty of sunshine, not quite as hot on Thursday. Afternoon highs, upper 80s and a light northern breeze. Friday, look for sunshine again, highs up around 90. Showers and storms returning for the weekend. From the Storch Right 9 Weather Center, I'm meteorologist Steve.

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1: Now that the World Cup is over and American sports fans' interest turns to football, and just a few days ago, NFL rookies reported to camp, but it's got nothing to do with athletic training at all. It's for several days of orientation lectures from NFL veterans and money advisors on how to avoid the temptations of the high life, especially for these young men who suddenly have fame and money, and most of them just don't know how to handle it. True story. I once had a very good friend who had a really nice home and a wife and a job until he got mixed up with drugs. Today, he owns a yacht, he owns an island, about a dozen cars, several homes, this really cool airplane.
0: Rowdy Yates and Riding with Rowdy.
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1: They knew there was something going on. Accidents caused by aggressive driving rise notably in the state of West Virginia in the 5 days after a NASCAR race is shown on TV. That was the finding of this study that explored whether the televised spectacle of aggressive, crash-filled racing, you know, shaped the day-to-day motoring habits of people in West Virginia. Of course, the state is quite fertile ground for such a study because it's got more NASCAR fans per capita than any other state, and it has no NASCAR tracks. And frankly, it doesn't sound like they really need one, does it?
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1: Can a city outlaw ice cream? And not all of the time, just some of the time. We will take you to Italy for a far-fetched proposal I bet falls on deaf ears and tongues, too. And you'd think they were doing this for fun in the show me state, but after doing a deep dive, I am here to tell you what is going on in Missouri right this minute is far more extreme.
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1: So much for a late night snack as you leisurely stroll or revel with friends along the streets of Milan, Italy, because the city is proposing a new law that would outlaw late night takeaway, snacking in cafes after midnight, and no more gelato. That's Italian ice cream, by the way. Apparently, the crowds these late-night snackers are creating is becoming problematic for the city and their residents, and they think a total elimination is the way to nip it in the bud. They say their goal is to seek a balance between socializing and entertainment and the peace and tranquility of residents. We are told the proposal will be challenged by the international law group of Ben and Jerry.
2: While your eyes remain, baby, stop me when I'm passing by.
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10: A clear sky tonight and overnight lows from 65 to 70. Plenty of sunshine, not quite as hot on Thursday. Afternoon highs, upper 80s and a light northerly breeze. For Friday, look for sunshine again, highs up around 90. And showers and storms returning for the weekend. From the StormTrack 9 Weather Center, I'm meteorologist David Glenn.
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1: A lot of you probably weren't even alive when this went on, but it was a mammoth event to say the least. A concert by the Grateful Dead, the Allman Brothers, and the band headlined what was said to be the largest gathering of people in U.S. history, with over 600,000 at the time showing up near Watkins Glen, New York. It happened this very day back in 1973, and I realize it still sounds like a lot today, and it was a lot of people. By comparison, though, it is roughly the same amount of soccer moms that typically attend a Home Goods BOGO sale.
0: You're Riding with Rowdy.
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1: If you think your commute is rough, you might want to try this one. The Missouri American Water Race, better known as the MR340, is underway today. It's considered the world's longest nonstop river race, sending paddlers 340 miles down the Missouri River from Kansas City to St. Charles. And racers have just 85 hours to get it done, making it a serious test of endurance, navigation, and grit. I understand that the finish line will hand out medals, ice packs, and coupons for orthopedic, chiropractic, and psychiatric care.
0: It's Ridin' with Rowdy.
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1: She said, I need some time to find myself. 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
1: Gonna spend a little bit of time in Florida this hour talking about the strange sight in the sky that sent hundreds of people scrambling and a bizarre slow speed pursuit. And that really wasn't the weird part. It was what the suspect was behind the wheel of that has a lot of us scratching our heads.
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1: Surely by now you have seen the videos of this low altitude flyover that a Blue Angels jet made over a Pensacola beach. It sent umbrellas flying, sand drifting, and people scrambling. It really just scared some folks half to death. And the public demands answers. Well, a spokesperson for the nearby naval base quickly said, hey, no laws were violated, so no pilots will be reprimanded. And what those people on the beach experienced was just the sound of freedom. But for beachgoers, I don't think it was the sound that bothered them. It was the smell that concerned them the most.
0: This is Riding with Rowdy.
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10: A clear sky tonight and overnight lows from 65 to 70. Plenty of sunshine, not quite as hot on Thursday. Afternoon highs, upper 80s and a light northerly breeze. For Friday, look for sunshine again, highs up around 90. And showers and storms returning for the weekend. From the Storm Track 9 Weather Center, I'm meteorologist Steve Glenn. Q9.

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1: Jaguar Land Rover is recalling over 15,000 vehicles to fix a possible defective rear view camera. Of course, most English cars only need a front-facing camera. That way they can watch the tow truck hook up to your car. Is it really that bad? 20% of American adults say they could not survive without their TVs. Meanwhile, their actual survival skills include knowing every Kardashian's birthday, but not how to change a tire. Oh, and finally in sports, John Cena says he has no regrets and loves the results of his two hair transplant procedures that took over 30 hours. But let's be honest, would you ever have the guts to tell him if it looked bad? I didn't think so.
0: This is Riding with Rowdy.
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0: test his luck by fleeing from deputies who tried to pull him over. Aerial footage shows him weaving down the road in what the sheriff's office called a getaway vehicle that wasn't exactly built for speed. He crashed into two vehicles before he finally hit a tree, and that's when he came to a stop and was arrested. He was charged with reckless driving, driving under the influence, driving with a revoked license, fleeing and leaving the scene of an accident. So what is the getaway vehicle everybody's talking about? It was a 24-foot recreational vehicle, or as we used to call them, a mini Winnie.
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1: Good grief, that must have been an airport baggage nightmare that the TSA couldn't even begin to prepare for. 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
1: The city of Ipswich is about an hour outside of London, and a bunch of band geeks from all over the world descended upon this town over the weekend to blow their funky horns and hopefully set a new Guinness World Record. For the most people playing the trombone. As of right now, Washington, D.C. holds the record at 358 people, but it appears that around 600 showed up for this event. Now Guinness will spend the next couple of weeks certifying the results, but organizers are already claiming victory, boldly proclaiming they kicked brass.
0: Riding with the Rowdy.
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11: A clear sky tonight and overnight lows from 65 to 70. Plenty of sunshine, not quite as hot on Thursday. Afternoon highs, upper 80s and a light northerly breeze. For Friday, look for sunshine again, highs up around 90, and showers and storms returning for the weekend. From the Storm Track 9 Weather Center, I'm meteorologist David Glenn.

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1: You can imagine how bank employees in France must have felt when three knife-wielding masked robbers entered their store intent on cleaning the place out. They wanted the money out of the cash drawers and access to the main vault, which would have made that haul worthwhile. Only problem was there was a slight miscalculation on the part of our stupid criminals of the day who entered after 4 p.m. By then, the drawers were empty and a time lock had slammed the vault door shut. So instead, the men took the available cash of the three tellers still on duty, which totaled around $71.
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0: Association of Weights and Measures throughout the United States this very week back in 1866. 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
5: A clear sky tonight and overnight lows from 65 to 70. Plenty of sunshine, not quite as hot on Thursday. Afternoon highs, upper 80s and a light northerly breeze. For Friday, look for sunshine again, highs up around 90. And showers and storms returning for the weekend. From the Storm Track 9 Weather Center, I'm meteorologist Steve Glenn. Q90.

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0: Oh, sure, you could listen to other radio stations. 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
5: A clear sky tonight and overnight lows from 65 to 70. Plenty of sunshine, not quite as hot on Thursday. Afternoon highs, upper 80s and a light northerly breeze. For Friday, look for sunshine again, highs up around 90. And showers and storms returning for the weekend. From the Storm Track 9 Weather Center, I'm meteorologist Dave Glenn. Q97.

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6: A clear sky tonight and overnight lows from 65 to 70. Plenty of sunshine, not quite as hot on Thursday. Afternoon highs, upper 80s and a light northerly breeze. But Friday, look for sunshine again, highs up around 90. And showers and storms returning for the weekend. From the Storm Track 9 Weather Center, I'm meteorologist David Glenn.

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The latest data from News Channel 9, the latest road conditions and school closings. 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
5: A clear sky tonight and overnight lows from 65 to 70. Plenty of sunshine, not quite as hot on Thursday. Afternoon highs, upper 80s and a light northerly breeze. For Friday, look for sunshine again, highs up around 90. And showers and storms returning for the weekend. From the Storm Track 9 Weather Center, I'm meteorologist David Glenn.

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4: A clear sky tonight and overnight lows from 65 to 70. Plenty of sunshine, not quite as hot on Thursday. Afternoon highs, upper 80s and a light northerly breeze. For Friday, look for sunshine again, highs up around 90. And showers and storms returning for the weekend. From the Storm Track 9 Weather Center, I'm meteorologist David Glenn. Q90.

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Johnny said, "Devil, just come on back if you ever want to try again. 'Cause I told you once, you son of a gun,

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1: Hey, Carson, what's up? Good morning.
2: Good morning. I am going to a concert this weekend, and no less than four people have already hit me up asking, are you going to this concert? Do you know what's in town? Yes. Yes, I did. I will be there. And, hey, do you want to get dinner before the show? Maybe? Yeah. And then I'm like, or maybe I just want to be in my own little bubble because there is a reason.
3: Are you going by yourself?
2: Yes, I am.
3: What?
2: Yes, of course.
3: And, okay, so you're going by yourself.
2: Yes.
3: They've invited you to dinner, and
2: yep,
3: you don't want to be in their vicinity.
2: Yeah, because I kind of want to be in my bubble. There's some artists that I kind of like to be in my own silo for because my fandom is so extreme that it's probably best that I stay away from other people.
1: And I get that.
2: Yeah, so I go, because they're probably not, they're going to want to talk about regular things, and I'm going to want to talk about the set list, because
1: yeah,
2: of course, I pulled it up before the show, and is he playing my favorite song, second song in? Yes, you are. I have not heard that live in decades, so let's go. And you guys are going to, you're going to want to talk about work. You're going to want to talk about what's going on in your life. I don't care. I care about the magic we're about to witness for an hour and a half.
3: Are you one of those people who, once you hear your song, you leave early?
2: Well, yeah, but it depends on the band. Like, I mean, this guy, no, I will not. But there are, yeah, there's some that I'm like, I look at that set, like setlist.fm. I look and I go, oh, okay, you're playing my favorite song. Yeah, I can leave. Oh, yeah, I'll have four songs to go. I'll miss the encore and I don't have to worry about traffic.
3: Do you plan like when you're going, like when you're showing up by looking at the set list ahead of time? Like, do you go, I can go up to this late?
2: No,
3: I
2: want to be on time because I don't like to cut in front of people. I think it's rude when you're late to a concert.
3: You paid for that privilege.
2: Yeah, so, but everybody else paid to watch a show as well. So I don't want to be that rude guy, but I mean, yeah, there's bands I've gone to see that I go, well, they're playing my favorite song, fourth to the end, and if I book it out, I can then get in the parking lot and skedaddle. Yeah, I do that. But then there are bands that I absolutely will not leave until the end of the show.
3: So what are you going to do? Are you going to go hang out with these people?
2: Or? Yeah, that's still in the up in the air. I don't know, man. I don't know. I kind of don't want them to kill my vibe. But we'll see. We'll see. But also, it's like all these different people, and they're like, well, we could all get together, and you could introduce me to your other friends. And I'm like, ugh.
1: Your they're friends in the are Wizard of Oz. How are you guys going to get home? Well, let's find out the Yellow Brick Road, Carson.
0: The Big D and Bubba Before the Show. 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
7: A clear sky tonight and overnight lows from 65 to 70. Plenty of sunshine, not quite as hot on Thursday. Afternoon highs, upper 80s and a light northerly breeze. For Friday, look for sunshine again, highs up around 90. and showers and storms returning for the weekend. From the Storm Track 9 Weather Center, I'm meteorologist David Glenn. Q90.

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1: Who are you texting, Bubba? During the show.
2: A friend, and she's having some major issues. She had to bring her dog. She woke up this morning, and her dog's back legs weren't working.
1: Okay.
2: And so she had to go to the vet. She went to the little 24-hour emergency vet. They're like, yeah, we have to do a surgery and this and that. So the surgery is $12,000. Carson, you may not want to be in here for this conversation.
1: A dog that can't walk and has to have surgery, it's $12,000.
3: Okay.
1: That's a tough decision. That's why they have pet insurance, I guess.
3: Yeah.
2: So I said, $12,000? That's crazy. She said, yeah, I have to leave a $10,000 deposit tomorrow morning. I'm doing a bunch of my work stuff here, trying to figure out how I can save money and cut corners and
1: do all kinds
2: of other stuff. Yeah. She said, yeah, we're going to have the MRI in the morning. And then if they think he needs surgery, then I'm going to go ahead and do the thing, keep him under anesthesia, take him in and all that. I'm like,
1: good Lord. $12,000's a lot.
2: I said, how old is the dog? 13 years old.
3: Oh.
2: This is where the conversation got weird. I said, 13. I said, that's... You're not going to extend the dog's life much longer. Just find a way without surgery. This is what I told her. I said, find a way without surgery to make his life better.
1: Yeah.
2: And, you know.
1: Why don't you get one of those little scooters? They put scooters on them and they can.
3: Yeah.
1: They have like wheelies. Little wheels on the back. Mm-hmm. Also,
2: I just thought I came off as being heartless, I guess, because
1: I'm not
3: judging you. I'm just saying you can't win in that situation.
2: No, you can't.
3: That's the thing. So you're going to come off as heartless because obviously she's going to spend the money. So yeah, anything you say contrary to that is not going to be received well.
2: Mm-hmm. You ended up, how much did you end up spending on Shadow before he passed?
1: Me?
2: Didn't you say Shadow was like $4,000 or something like that?
1: I know this top of my head. It was a lot. I don't remember.
2: It was a bunch, though. And I remember you were like,
1: I just pay for things.
3: I'll tell you, man, I would spend five figures if I was able to get more time with any of my
4: I spent
3: dogs.
4: Low five figures once or twice.
3: Yeah.
4: Yeah. About $1,000, $2,000.
3: Well, that's four figures.
4: I'm sorry, four. Excuse me. My bad.
1: Poor dog. You said five.
4: I got the wrong. No, five figures, not happening. Not happening.
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11: Patchy fog possible this morning, but comfortable with temperatures in the upper 60s to lower 70s. Then mostly sunny and not as humid today with high temps in the upper 80s. Tonight, mostly clear skies with lows in the mid to upper 60s. Friday, mostly sunny with high temps nearing 90. From the StormTrack 9 Weather Center, I'm meteorologist Olivia Glass.

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0: We have a great start to our Thursday. Not seeing anything to slow you up along your path this morning. The interstates are looking great, running smoothly. Secondary routes as well. So if you're coming in from Dalton, it's all clear. If you're coming in from Kimball, it's all clear as well to downtown Chattanooga.
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7: Patchy fog possible this morning, but comfortable with temperatures in the upper 60s to lower 70s. Then mostly sunny and not as humid today with high temps in the upper 80s. Tonight, mostly clear skies with lows in the mid to upper 60s. Friday, mostly sunny with high temps nearing 90. From the StormTrack 9 Weather Center, I'm meteorologist Olivia Glass. Q9.

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2: Hello, Big D and Bubba. How you doing?
0: Big D, how are you?
2: Good.
0: Okay, I asked Big D. You didn't have a chance to react.
1: Yeah, I was having an M&M.
2: Yeah, drink coffee.
1: It was M&M's. I'm having M&M's. I changed up my diet. So I'm doing breakfast M&M's now.
0: Yeah, way better than... sometimes in the evening, he has WWs. He eats his M&M's upside down.
1: It's like a yoga...
0: Yes?
1: Yeah, what's up, buddy?
2: Can you play my song?
0: Yes, we'll do this one for you.
1: Here you go.
2: You know what song I like to hear?
0: The very next one.
2: Where's the girl at?
0: The girl? Carson is in another room right now. The girl.
2: Carson.
0: Yeah. Well, she's not in here right now. You can't talk with her, but we'll play your song next. You have the very next song. It's just for you.
2: Yeah, buddy.
0: All righty. Bye.
2: Bye-bye.
1: 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George Jones. He stopped loving her today. George Jones. He stopped loving her today. Now, when you hear that, caller number 9-423-702-9799 to win tickets to Dollywood, Soquel Mountain, Water Park, or the Atlanta Braves. He stopped loving her today by George Jones. It's our Boot Scootin' Summer Song of the Day today.
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1: So Carson's having issues with her washer. I think it's full of water, so she's it's busted up. But anyway, she's having a hard time. It's a stackable one, trying to get back behind it. And this guy, I think this guy is an I don't think is what he does for a living. I don't know what's up, man.
2: Hey, so I got a potential solution for Carson's washing machines. She can't unplug it, right?
3: Yep.
1: Yeah. What's the So she can't. You can or can't unplug.
3: No, I did. I unplugged it. But I flipped the circuit breaker. Yep.
1: Look at you. What?
2: If you can't get back, if you can't get back there to unplug it.
3: I did.
2: Circuit breaker off.
1: She did all that. Look at her. She is. She's already ahead of you. She is.
2: Well, there you go.
1: She is a strong woman.
3: I am a self-sufficient woman, sir.
1: And hey, dude.
2: Yeah, I'm glad to hear it. I'm glad that there's those of you guys out there.
4: You sound happy.
3: Wait, that you guys helped her? Whoa! I knew that on my own. Thank you. These knuckleheads? Are you joking?
4: We were present during the conversation.
3: Yeah, but I'd already
4: in the
3: done
4: world
3: it.
4: Of songwriting, that would mean we would be worth a third, right?
3: Cool. Then you can pay for a third of the guy coming to fix my washer.
1: Hey, man, ask Carson if she knows how to check her oil.
2: Yeah, what do you do on that?
1: Yeah, what do you do with that, Carson?
3: All right, so I pop the hood, which I have to do is a latch underneath to the left side under my steering wheel.
1: Yeah,
3: and then I feel underneath and pop it open and take off. I got the little dipstick there.
1: Right.
3: Right, I wipe it off. I put it in there. I hold it up to the white paper towel so I can see exactly where the oil level is sitting.
1: Look at you.
3: Look at me.
4: Wow.
3: I have a funnel in my car.
1: What?
3: I have a funnel.
1: Do you have extra oil?
3: No, I pick it up if I need it.
4: Is that how that's done?
1: All right. Look at her.
3: I mean, to be fair, D taught me that.
1: I know that. No. All right. Well, thank you for the help, man. But yeah, it looks like she's two steps ahead of us. Sorry, brother. Bye.
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6: Everything is looking great in traffic this morning, not seeing anything to slow you up. Just keep this in mind. Today, Old Hickson Pike at the railroad crossing, Norfolk Southern has announced they're going to do some grade crossings, so you might get a slow up there. Again, that's Old Hickson Pike at the railroad crossing.
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13: Patchy fog possible this morning, but comfortable with temperatures in the upper 60s to lower 70s. Then mostly sunny and not as humid today with high temps in the upper 80s. Tonight, mostly clear skies with lows in the mid to upper 60s. Friday, mostly sunny with high temps nearing 90. From the StormTrack 9 Weather Center, I'm meteorologist Olivia Glass.

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2: Good morning, Bubba. How are you doing this morning?
0: I'm good. You're not going to ask about Big D?
1: Nobody cares.
2: Oh, wow. And Big D, too.
1: What's up?
2: I was going to follow that up. You guys, I go back in the time a little bit when I listen to you guys there. Just the regular way it should be done, you know. So.
0: Oh, wow.
2: I really enjoy it.
1: Well, thank you.
0: That's a huge compliment because we love the classic stuff. That's what we grew up on. Those were our heroes and our, you know, whatever you want to call it.
1: You're going to say inspirations, and
0: yeah,
1: you're like,
0: yeah,
1: it's not really.
0: But it really was an inspiration.
1: Yeah, it was. I know what you mean, though.
0: Just the guys that you patterned your career after. You know, these whacked out wild men and people that were just a little off.
1: Yeah.
2: Oh, yeah. So they had Robert W. Morgan, the Real Don Steele, Charlie Tuna, Dick Haynes at the reins. You know, all these guys who were just fantastic.
1: Yeah, yeah.
2: And I've always had a radio and just listened to it constantly.
1: Yeah, yeah. It's good. It's a lost art for sure. No doubt. A lot of the ones coming up are good. I'm gonna get me wrong, but sometimes it's just different. Just different.
2: But you guys have such good chemistry on there, and the whole country loves you guys. And,
0: oh, thank you, man.
2: And you're the perfect prescription for what this country needs, you know.
1: More cowbell.
2: Just tune in.
1: I know what this country needs. You don't like America right now? We need more cowbell. Yes.
0: I don't know why, but this just makes me so happy.
1: That was great.
0: Thank you. Have a great day, man. Take care.
1: Say, brother.
2: Okay, thanks. Bye-bye.

stared off into that street light. And a vision filled his poor, poor heart with dread. For it was him lying drunk there in that gutter, clutching in his hand the letter that Johnny Walker read. And this is what it said.

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1: Carson, you keeping up with the Brian Koch burger?
2: Yes.
1: Change in plea?
2: Yes, yes, I am.
0: The what burger?
2: The guy that slaughtered the four Idaho students, the college kids.
0: Oh, yeah.
2: And he had entered a guilty plea. I never really said a word, didn't tell a story, so they don't. Look, he did it. They yes. absolutely have all the evidence. He's now gone in and been like, no, I'm innocent.
1: He's been in jail for, what, a year now?
2: Yeah, and he's complaining about people are mean to him. They should be meaner. He was complaining about food at some point, and I'm like,
1: So he wrote a thing to the judge and said, I'm changing my plea to not guilty. But it's already done. I don't think what I read is.
0: Can you request a new trial if you're the person who?
2: No. The legal experts that I watched said the same thing that you said, D, is that no, this has like not quite zero, but 0.00000, like 1% chance.
1: Yeah.
2: No, this is a non thing. I know we're talking about him, but I swear this is. He keeps wanting his name out there.
1: I agree. He's a narcissist for sure,
2: yes,
1: man.
2: Yes.
1: You don't know much about the story, Bubba, but I don't. It's crazy how they caught him. It's an unbelievable saga.
0: Did the internet help catch him?
2: No. The internet complained. It was actually horrible to the law enforcement officers because they were saying, you guys aren't doing anything.
1: Too slow.
2: You don't know enough. And they were like, no, we're getting information and y'all don't need to know.
1: Yeah.
2: This guy.
1: What's that documentary he could watch? Is it the Dateline?
2: There's Dateline. There's 2020. You can just search Brian Koberger or Idaho College. You'll find and you'll see. You'll be so impressed with how diligent they were in tracking him and how they found him and what they did to catch him. They really they dotted every I and crossed every T to make sure that
0: they
2: was in.
0: I was going to say they had to, I guess, to make sure that there was no way he could get out of.
1: Yeah.
0: Wow. Again, Dateline, and what else can I look for?
1: 2020. Just Google. You'll find there's
2: YouTube,
1: a bunch.
2: YouTube. Yeah.
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11: Patchy fog possible this morning, but comfortable with temperatures in the upper 60s to lower 70s. Then mostly sunny and not as humid today with high temps in the upper 80s. Tonight, mostly clear skies with lows in the mid to upper 60s. Friday, mostly sunny with high temps nearing 90. From the StormTrack 9 Weather Center, I'm meteorologist Olivia Glass. Q9.

0: Scared of Heights is the album we're talking about.
1: You close to your dad?
2: Yes, I'm very close to both my parents.
1: What's so they're still? Oh, they're still married. That's good.
2: Yes, I've been very lucky.
0: You didn't say that though. You said you're close to the parents. You didn't say that. Sorry, my bad. My bad.
2: Well, I don't want to throw it out there.
0: That was a very big assumption.
2: There's a whole bunch of people that ain't got parents that are still together, and I feel bad for them.
0: You can still
1: be close. Yeah, I got about. what is he? Your attorney or something? what's your mom? Dad, what'd they do? Were they still working?
2: My dad was a welder for 32 years, and then.
1: So how do you not go into welding?
2: Well, he actually didn't want me to go into welding. That was my original plan. And
1: every person I know that welds says the same thing.
2: He's like, I want you to be an electrician. And so that's what I was going to go to school for.
0: Why? From one spark to the other.
1: What's the problem with welding?
2: It's not a problem. It's just that if I actually went and got the schooling, I would be making six digits easy and never getting dirty. Except you have to be smart and learn how to program. I'm a nerd. Don't get me wrong. Not that smart, though.
1: Oh, okay. I gotcha.
2: So it was definitely one of those deals where he was trying to set me up for more success than he ever had. But he's an incredible welder. My mom, she's a finance secretary down there at Stillwater.
0: We need your dad to come out of retirement. We have boats to build. You saw all that, right? Like, they're doing this huge thing where we're starting to build new ships and all kinds of stuff and make things in America.
1: You mean
0: again.
1: AI can't fix that, Bob?
0: AI cannot do that. No.
2: I'm not going to lie to you. My uncle's down there in Florida welding boats, and I'm not kidding. Anyone that's listening to this that is a welder, quit trying to go for the pipeline. Start your business down there in Florida. There's not enough welders down there, and you can make so much money.
1: Yeah, so much, man. The blue collar, like, you know, you get the electricians, you know, they're doing all these plants that are building up, and it's a lot, man. All the blue collar work, it's good. I mean,
0: there's
1: hard
0: money to be made. If you're willing, work to be done.
1: If you're willing to do it.
2: Yes.
1: Wyatt took the easy way.
0: And I don't know if it was the easy way. It was much more comfortable. Maybe not easy.
1: Little
0: I don't know.
1: Flirty songs.
2: I mean, shoot, it took a while. I think we went through a lot of crippling debt and depression there for a second, but we're coming out on the better end.
1: Just listen to the album. It's called Scared of Heights. Wyatt Flores is our guest. We'll come back more with Wyatt. Come on. We have your Boot Scootin' Summer Song of the Day today here at Q97.3. 99.3. George Jones. He stopped loving her today. George Jones. He stopped loving her today. Now, when you hear that, caller number 9-423-702-9799 to win tickets to Dollywood, Soaky Mountain, Water Park, or the Atlanta Braves. He stopped loving her today by George Jones. It's our Boot Scootin' Summer Song of the Day today.
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5: 34 years. 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

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I got a four-wheel drive. 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

0: mean, this could be a yellow card song with just slight
1: instrumentation. So that line is a tattoo.
0: Oh, yeah.
1: Straight up.
2: Can't wait to see those at shows.
1: I'm telling you, they're going to start coming out.
0: Is that merch? Do you have that?
2: Not yet.
0: You will.
2: Yeah, it's coming.
0: God forgives, but I don't. Wyatt Flores, get it. Again, the album is called Scared of Heights, and we'll come back and talk more with Wyatt in just a moment.

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1: Hey, you know, speeding while driving gives you less time to react, of course. 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
0: Definitely follow the speed limit to keep them and you safe. 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
2: Hey, Wyatt Flores is joining us. If you don't know him, you need to get to know him. He's a super good, cool guy, and he's got great music. It's pretty good. That's called Scared of Heights is the new album.

0: you're doing like these, you're opening up for like Red Clay Strays and Troubadours and Co. and Teddy Swims. Boy, it's, Teddy Swims, is, I can't figure him out yet. I like his voice, but every time I see him, I'm like, did he dress himself?
1: But you know, when you talk with him, he's the redneckiest person you've ever met in your life.
0: He's wearing Daisy Dukes.
2: I still have yet to meet him, but I'm super excited to, because I feel like me and him are going to vibe together.
0: I agree.
2: Well.
0: I think there's a whole group of these new artists that you can't really put in a... You can't put them in a category. It used to be like, it was like, okay, oh, you're a country singer, so you're like Tim McGraw. You're like, kinda, I guess. Oh, you're a country singer, so you're like Reba McEntire. And then it got into Carrie. You're like Carrie. You're Jason Aldean. No, it's like there's room for all these.
1: There's different flavors.
0: Yeah, it's all a spectrum.
1: Do you like your Kona coffee? Do you like your, you know, Costa Rican stuff? Whatever your flavor is, there's something out there for everybody.
3: Baskin Robbins of music.
2: And that's what I've always said with my music, too, is like I've always done different things. Like I've never wanted one sound or song to sound like the next. And really, it's been more of a thing where it's like, you're at least going to maybe like one of these songs in my catalog.
1: Yeah.
2: And like there's a song for everybody.
1: Well, I was going to say, like on the album, as you just listen, every time we play a little bit, it sounds unmistakably like you. But the songs are different. They feel different. I think that's the key more than anything is just the feeling.
2: Absolutely. That was always the plan.
1: And I like how the album cover looks like Stranger Things season, what is it, 4 or whatever? What's the guy who got up and rocked out on top of the van?
3: Eddie.
2: Oh, yeah, Eddie. It was
1: kind
2: Eddie.
1: Of Eddie. Yeah, it's a little Eddie-esque.
2: That was not on purpose, but it definitely did turn into that.
0: Hey, man, we like you. Wyatt Flores, check out the album. It's called Scared of Heights. You can also check him out on his Instagram as well, which is official. It's called just official Wyatt Flores. Dude, it's good to see you. Thanks for dropping by.
2: Thank you, guys.
0: Congrats on the album.
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60s to lower 70s, then mostly sunny and not as humid today with high temps in the upper 80s. Tonight, mostly clear skies with lows in the mid to upper 60s. Friday, mostly sunny with high temps nearing 90. From the StormTrack 9 Weather Center, I'm meteorologist Olivia Glass. Q9.

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0: Hello.
2: Hey, I'm just calling to make sure you're getting the new monthly grocery and OTC allowance on your Medicare plan. Do you have both Part A and Part B?
0: Why is AI yelling at us today?
1: I don't know. Did we start yelling and it yelled back? Is it that smart? Are you that smart?
2: I just need to check.
1: I know.
2: Do you have Medicare Part A and B?
0: It's like it's talking to my father.
3: I just need to check.
1: Well, listen, it's doing Medicare, so it's talking to older people, they have harder hearing, so they do yell. That's pretty smart.
0: Oh, wow. Oh, and it hung up on us.
1: Oh, it figured us out and said, y'all aren't, so I'm out.

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0: Tractor Supply for life out here. Tweet, tweet.

0: Ryan says, I had a long conversation with a dolphin once. I mean, we just seemed to click.
1: Hannah says, how many mystery writers does it take to change a light bulb? Two. One to screw it in most of the way, and then the other to surprise twist it at the end.
0: No. Jason says, people are upset about the air quality, but as soon as it's flavored like cotton candy, they'll suck on a USB stick to put the same stuff directly in their lungs.
1: Brandon tweets,
0: I get a friend who calls them unicorn farts.
1: Brandon says, I'm at the hospital. I've just been diagnosed with peekaboo virus. They're going to transfer me to ICU.
0: Oh, wow. All right, get a good tweet, tag us. We'll see it at Big DM.

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1: 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It's a doctor-developed, proven fast hydration.
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1: All right, I got a game for you guys. It's words that should have alternate words for them, names for them. Like, I'll give you one. A jet ski should be boatercycle.
2: Oh, yes.
1: A parasol should be a sunbrella.
0: Yeah.
1: Bunnies should be rabbits, and it's R-A-B-B-E-T-T-E-S, rabbits, so you know they're baby rabbits. Anyway, So I'm going to give you guys the alternate word. You have to give me what the real word is.
0: Okay.
1: Water croutons. Ice cubes.
3: Oh.
0: Oh, okay.
1: Cow juice.
3: Milk.
1: Yes. Dinosaur sauce.
0: Oil.
1: That's right. Good job. Psycho sweater.
4: A straight jacket?
1: That's right.
0: Oh, okay. Ooh.
1: Land tuna.
3: Chicken?
1: Chicken.
0: Oh, all right.
1: Horse gravy.
5: Glue?
1: Wood glue. Yes, that's right.
0: I was thinking way worse. I've seen videos.
1: Flutterfly.
0: Hummingbird.
1: Butterfly.
0: Okay.
3: Oh.
1: Liquid zoo.
3: Aquarium.
1: Yep. Bird fruit.
0: I have no idea.
1: An egg.
0: Oh.
1: Face rocks.
3: Earrings?
1: Teeth.
3: Oh.
1: Earth pimple.
0: A hill?
1: Volcano.
3: Yeah. Oh.
1: Bread tanner.
3: Toast.
1: Toaster, yeah.
3: Oh.
1: And finally, word hole.
0: Your mouth.
1: That's right.
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2: Patchy fog possible this morning, but comfortable with temperatures in the upper 60s to lower 70s. Then mostly sunny and not as humid today with high temps in the upper 80s. Tonight, mostly clear skies with lows in the mid to upper 60s. Friday, mostly sunny with high temps nearing 90. From the StormTrack 9 Weather Center, I'm meteorologist Olivia Glass.

0: that when you're trying to pull into a parking place and they get in their car and then they just sit there?
1: The worst.
0: You're like trying to get into the grocery store or Walmart or wherever you're going, Target, I don't care what it is, but there's always a person, they walk, they put all their stuff in their trunk, they finally get in.
1: And then they get on their phone.
0: They sit on their phone.
1: Yep.
0: And you're like...
1: And that's usually a good spot.
0: And they put it in reverse. That's the worst part. They put it in reverse and leave their feet on the brakes.
1: Oh, God. So you see I've never seen that.
0: Oh, you see the little lights. You know, whenever you put it in reverse, you get those little white lights by the license plate that pop up. And you're like, oh, they're about to back out. Uh-huh. So you sit there.
1: Yeah.
0: And they sit there.
2: So the other day...
1: Are you guilty of this?
2: No. The other day, Bubba and I go out thrifting. And some woman's walking to her car. And she's maybe three spots from the entrance. Now, mind you, there's about 26 open spots 50 feet away. And I'm like, well, there's a bunch over there. No, no, no. Bubba's going to wait for this woman in that third
0: spot.
2: Because
0: I'm entitled to it. I get front row parking everywhere I go.
2: Well, yeah, if you wait for it. I didn't realize that was your secret.
1: Bubba believes he has some sort of a mandate from God.
0: I do. I always park in the front.
2: Yeah, if you wait, if I sit there in line, I'll eventually be first, too.
0: I got annoyed at her because she wasn't. Okay, would you like to finish? She basically did the same thing. The lady did basically the same thing. And I'm like, oh, move.
2: We could have parked in that other spot and been in the store for 10 minutes, but he had to wait.
0: That person needed to. Don't get on your phone. You want to get on your phone? Call someone. Don't sit there and text in the parking lot and make me wait. I just think it's wrong. All right, I feel better now. I've gotten this all off my chest.
1: We have your Boot Scootin' Summer Song of the Day today here at Q97.3. George Jones. He stopped loving her today. George Jones. He stopped loving her today. Now, when you hear that, caller number 9-423-702-9799 to win tickets to Dollywood, Soquy Mountain, Water Park, or the Atlanta Braves. He stopped loving her today by George Jones. It's our Boot Scootin' Summer Song of the Day today.
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1: So they're saying that board games are coming back, and they have the stats to prove it. And first off, what do you guys think is number one board game that 18 to 44 and 45 and older both play the most?
0: Scrabble.
1: No.
2: Monopoly.
1: Yes.
0: I was going to go Monopoly, but that just seems like an older game. I didn't think.
1: No, it
0: is. I thought like Scrabble, at least it's like words.
1: Most of the board games are, so you got Monopoly, Checkers, Yahtzee, which is stupid. God, I hate Yahtzee.
0: Battleship!
1: Battleship did not make it. Trivial
0: Dude, how
1: Pursuit
0: did Battleship
1: did.
0: Not make it?
3: Only have two people.
0: Yeah, but we set up a board. It's actually, you have to take shots when you hit and miss and
3: okay,
0: all that.
3: Okay, but
0: kind
3: you're
0: of
3: now
0: stuff.
3: Modifying it. Battleship itself is two people, and that's not really conducive to group settings the way a Trivial Pursuit
4: Ours
3: is.
4: Ours is called Battle Shots.
3: I mean, you're very proud of this.
1: I mean, okay. I would go to that. That's in your garage for that. Chess is for the... what is Garrett's Gen Z?
0: Gen Z.
1: Chess
0: is big?
1: It's big. It's higher than...
0: That's because that Queen's Gambit movie, man. Like, you saw a big surge of people wanting to learn how to play chess after that.
1: Hey, Garrett, you ever heard of Bananagrams? You ever play that?
2: No.
3: Yeah, Bananagrams, you have to make, you get tiles, kind of like a Scrabble, but I don't think you have to have a board. So you're making words.
1: Catan?
3: C-A-T-A-N?
0: That's when we have to like take over the board, like the lands and whatever, and use all the...
3: Like Risk?
0: No, it's like you have all the resources and things you have to... That. Yeah, you got to connect roads and things. I don't know how to play it. I've watched people play it.
1: You ever played Mahjong?
0: No.
1: Mahjong is big, too.
3: Yeah, that's become a very social game. I was at some craft fair, and people were offering custom
1: that Mahjong
3: stuff.
1: Tiles or whatever.
3: Yeah.
0: Do you guys play Throw Burrito?
3: No.
0: Oh, you need to. It's great. It's got a little foam burrito you get to throw at people.
1: I find that most games are just the same game, but just like different props. You know? It's kind of like...
0: Dude, you know what I hate is when people pull out the... what's the cards? The Cards Against Humanity?
3: I was about to say, what happened to Cards Against Humanity? Like, I love that.
0: That comes out, and I get so honest, and people like... After the whole thing is done, they're like, man, I don't know if we should have played this game.
1: Have you guys seen... called Ultimate Uno, I think, or Mean Uno, or something
0: know,
1: like that.
0: But Uno
1: it's where
0: awesome.
1: It's like, instead of draw fours, it's like draw... Tens.
3: Yeah, I'm in.
1: It's like all the cards are like devastating. I forget what Extreme Uno.
3: I love that. Mean Uno. I'm just going to call it Mean Uno.
1: I bet if you Google Mean Uno, it'll pop up.
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patchy fog possible this morning, but comfortable with temperatures in the upper 60s to lower 70s. Then mostly sunny and not as humid today with high temps in the upper 80s. Tonight, mostly clear skies with lows in the mid to upper 60s. Friday, mostly sunny with high temps nearing 90. From the StormTrack 9 Weather Center, I'm meteorologist Olivia Glass.

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1: Carson, you know, Bubba went on two dates yesterday.
2: What?
0: If one was an impromptu kind of lunch thing that just kind of opened up. Yeah, I mean, I'm not bragging, believe me. But yeah, I did. I went on two dates. I went to lunch, and then I had a dinner already planned.
2: You ate a lot.
0: The lunch thing was not good.
2: Oh.
0: The person that was there, I don't want to, she...
2: Say it. Say it.
0: She wouldn't order. She wouldn't order. Like, I'm one of those guys that you
2: I
0: let the lady
2: know.
0: Order
2: I'm
0: first. So she was like, I'm going to think about it. And so she thought, and she's like, do you know what you want? I'm like, yeah, I do. She's like, well, go ahead and order. I'm like, no, I'm good. I said, just, you know, the waiter is there. I'm like, just give us a minute more and we'll figure it out. I'm telling you, almost 10 minutes went by before she finally made an order.
1: What'd she order?
0: A salad.
2: Well, yeah, naturally.
0: A salad. I'm like, what are you doing? It was honestly, when we got to the place, got our drinks, got the menus, it was almost 25 minutes before she figured out that she wanted a salad. And I'm like, no, this one's not happening. This is out. Yeah, I don't know.
2: Bubba turns, I'll order for the lady.
0: I almost did. I almost did. You know, I can, I guess, at this point. I can just say, what kind of salads do you have? And then that's come on, ladies, be real. Order also. Don't order a salad. Get what you really want.
2: A salad? I was at a dinner the other night, and they had a Caesar salad with a lemon Caesar dressing, which is my favorite thing ever.
1: Oh, that sounds good.
2: I love lemon Caesar. So I ordered a salad because that is delicious. And did I eat the whole thing? No.
0: Would it have taken you 25 minutes to figure out that you wanted that salad?
2: Well, no.
1: Do you put salmon on yours?
2: Occasionally.
1: Yeah, I like that.
3: 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It looks great. 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
16: Mostly sunny and not as humid for today with high temperatures in the upper 80s. Tonight, mostly clear skies with lows in the mid to upper 60s. Friday, mostly sunny with high temps nearing 90. And for Saturday, chances for scattered storms, some of which could become strong to severe, high temps mid to upper 80s. From the Storm Track 9 Weather Center, I'm meteorologist Olivia Glass.

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1: So, you know how it is. You're late, you're trying to get out the door, and you get in the car, and you're rushed, and you're all of a sudden you're speeding, trying to get to your destination that you're late for.
0: Which actually isn't saving you more than just a few seconds here and there. Mm-hmm. It's not worth it. On your way, you could kill someone. That's really heavy stuff, but it is the reality of speeding. Lives are changed in an instant. The faster you're going, the less reaction time you have. Being late is not an excuse to speed. Remember, speeding catches up with you, and this message is brought to you by NHTSA.
1: Well, what'd you want to bring up, Carson?
2: I forgot. I have a solution to Bubba's dating life.
1: Oh, yeah?
2: They are casting the new season of Love is Blind.
0: I saw that.
1: Somebody send it
2: to me. Yes, we need to send in a video.
0: I'm not TV ready. I mean, first
2: sure
0: of all.
2: Sure you are.
0: No, they
2: about,
0: all like, yeah. They're all, dude, I love Love is Blind. They're all 30 and under. I am not 30 and under. I am not one of the cast members of Love is Blind.
3: This is for the show.
2: Thank you, Schaefer. Yes. Yeah. I have researched. I do not see anything about an age restriction. I've looked.
3: And you look great.
2: Yeah,
3: you dropped all the
2: weight.
3: Okay, you're working out.
2: Hair?
3: You look great.
0: But
3: good
0: hair. Okay, what if like the show says, okay, we need you gone for 3 weeks? I know you guys would love
2: but
0: that.
2: It's
3: we'll
2: actually.
3: Figure it out.
2: But it's here.
1: It's in Nashville.
2: Yes.
0: Oh.
1: You do it during the day.
2: Yes.
1: Or in the afternoon.
4: Thing, yeah. I think the age thing is implied.
2: Right, but it's not specified. It's not specified. And hey, we have Bubba from the CMA, ACM, Country Radio Hall of Fame, Big D and Bubba.
1: Who cares? But
2: okay, but stupid TV people might shush.
1: You're, I don't know. I don't
2: they,
1: mean,
2: see,
1: maybe.
2: That's, maybe you put a bunch of letters in front of it, they'll think he's fancy.
1: All right.
2: So
1: at least think about it, Bub.
2: Yeah, I think that Garrett should be working on a video for you right now.
4: Or we should be working on getting my twin brother on the show.
0: We should. We should.
1: That's actually better,
0: that's
1: Garrett.
0: That's a much
2: right,
0: better thing because
2: right.
0: he's a very attractive dude. He's got the whole thing. He's the young. He's
4: well,
0: the
4: it doesn't
0: right
4: matter
0: because
4: Love is Blind, Bubba.
0: Yeah, but Love is Blind, they cast people that people want to look at.
1: Would he do it?
4: No.
1: Okay.
4: But
2: what?
0: Why wouldn't he do it?
4: He's just not the type of guy that likes to broadcast himself to the world, which I
1: yeah, I
2: would your other brother do it? The pirate? I'd watch him.
1: Garrett has another brother who dresses up like
0: he's Jack Sparrow.
5: Well, Brian can come in and do your job and we send you out onto the show.
1: Yeah, I wouldn't know. 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George Jones. He stopped loving her today. George Jones. 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Now, when you hear that, caller number 9-423-702-9799. 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
1: You guys ever run across a video like on TikTok or a reel on Instagram or whatever, and it just sticks with you, and like you start saying it, you say like little lines in it, and like no one even knows what you're talking about because you're the only like one person who's seen it?
0: I do it all the time, especially like, yeah. Listen. And, you know, I mean, because Justin Danger Nunley videos.
1: Oh, yeah, right.
0: That populates most of my feed.
2: Linda.
1: Linda, that's a good one. This is the one that's been hitting me. So it's people checking voicemails. This is from her dermatologist.
3: Hey, Haley. This is Kat with Babcock Dermatology. I was giving you a call to go over that bacteria culture that we did here in clinic the other day. So the bacteria came back, or the culture came back with a big bacteria called Pantoia species, and that is spelled P as in pork.
1: Listen.
3: Sorry. A as in apple, N as in new.
1: New?
3: I'm so sorry. Okay, T as in tree, O as in orange, E as in earth, A as in apple.
1: E as in earth.
3: And so Amanda wanted to know if you had a sulfa dry mouth.
1: What? I don't know. I think her coworkers are all on the floor.
3: Amanda wanted to know if you had a sulfa drug allergy. And if you don't have a sulfa drug allergy, then...
1: Oh, my gosh. It's the best. It's just the best. It's pronounced... It's spelled N as in... No, was it P? It's P...
0: New.
1: As in pork.
0: Dude, we've got to teach the Alpha Bravo Charlie. We've got to teach that
1: sometimes
0: in schools.
1: I mess it up. I'm like, that's a R as in...
0: Romeo.
1: Ron.

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9: Mostly sunny and not as humid for today with high temperatures in the upper 80s. Tonight, mostly clear skies with lows in the mid to upper 60s. Friday, mostly sunny with high temps nearing 90. And for Saturday, chances for scattered storms, some of which could become strong to severe, high temps mid to upper 80s. From the Storm Track 9 Weather Center, I'm meteorologist Olivia Glass.

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0: Yeah, okay. Need the coffee. Love the cheesecake. Ugh, could eat the whole dang thing. My doc wouldn't like it, though. Let's go on the show today. Boot Scootin' Summer Song of the Day. Big D and Bubba gave that to you all morning long. Hope you got it. It's worth a family four-pack of Dollywood tickets and qualifying for the grand prize weekly drawing of Grand Ole Opry tickets. The Classic Country Cafe. 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I've got something that, they did a stupid survey on them. Hey, Superman has gone rogue. Details on the way. And, oh, my Lord, can this saga ever end? I'm about ready to beat them both with a wet noodle. And I've got some old school stuff that would drive kids today crazy and make me and you go, all right, let's go. Here's Ricky Skaggs. You've got a lover right here with Jimbo on the radio. 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

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A violin has four strings, and a fiddle has four strings. 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

Brit Pony on a night like this right here with Jimbo on the radio. Hey, you want to cause these kids today to have a meltdown? I'll tell you how after Tanya Tucker and Call on Me right here on The Cue.

0: 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Either one, it comes right to me, and I will get your request ready for the cafe brought to you by Heritage Funeral Home, East Brainerd Chapel. Hey, you want to drive kids today just bonkers? I mean, these things would literally make these modern-day kids melt down. There's a whole list. I've got it on our website at twanglife.net. But here's some of the top ones on this list. Use a manual typewriter. I mean, come on. You make one mistake on that typewriter, you got to start the whole thing all over again. Sharing a party line. You mentioned that to a kid today, and they're like, what's a party line? How about finding out about snow days for school? I mean, all of us ran to the TV or the radio. Now they just open their phone, look at their app, take that away and watch them go nuts. Hunting a payphone. You remember doing that, right? These kids today, it would make them mad. Of course, they don't exist anymore. Researching stuff at the library. Loved doing that as a kid. Nowadays, they just pick up their phone. Writing everything down by hand instead of typing it or telling the computer to type it. And this one takes the cake. Waiting by the phone for a call. Did that? Didn't want mama to hear the phone call? You know what I'm talking about.
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7: Mostly sunny and not as humid for today with high temperatures in the upper 80s. Tonight, mostly clear skies with lows in the mid to upper 60s. Friday, mostly sunny with high temps nearing 90. And for Saturday, chances for scattered storms, some of which could become strong to severe, high temps mid to upper 80s. From the Storm Track 9 Weather Center, I'm meteorologist Olivia Glass.
0: 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Boy, it's nice. We've got sunshine and 76.
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0: On the way, apparently birds have all the answers. I don't believe it, but I'll tell you about it. Right now, it's Kenny and Dolly. That stupidest thing. Hit Real Love on the Cube.

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0: 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The boot scooting summer song of the day, still to go. When you hear it, be caller 9 and win those tickets to Dollywood. Also qualify for the grand prize of our weekly Grand Ole Opry tickets. Well, the birds apparently have the answer for everything. I like watching the birds in the bird feeder. Love it, love it, love it. They now say, according to a new study, that just 10 minutes of listening to bird song can help you get rid of your stress. Unless that's one of those dang seagulls that have a tendency to let go on you.
1: 34 years. That's how long Marsha Blackburn has been in politics. She ran for Congress, State Senate, Congress 8 more times, U.S. Senate twice. I voted for her, and I bet you did too. Now Marsha Blackburn wants to end her career as governor. We all owe Marsha our sincere thanks for her service, but we don't owe her the governor's office.
2: John Rose.
1: It's not a reward. It's a tough job for a tough, conservative CEO. I'm John Rose. Like President Trump and previous Tennessee governors, I'm a CEO. I grew two great technology companies. I created jobs. I made a payroll and made tough decisions. 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I'm John Rose, and I'm applying to do the job.
2: For Governor, John Rose. Keep Tennessee, Tennessee. 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Jeff Akin, Treasurer.
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0: There's our Fort Payne boys, Alabama, fire in the night, right here with Jimbo on the Radio Cafe. Coming up, get me your request on the Q mobile app. Of course, the cafe brought to you by Heritage Funeral Home, East Brainerd Chapel. Well, you don't have to be a serious Bible person to know that one of the Ten Commandments is thou shalt not kill, right? But yet this person Googled the question, does God forgive murderers? Then she went out and killed somebody. 27-year-old Cynthia Martinez from Connecticut has been charged with murder. They say it's unclear what she found, but apparently it wasn't enough to stop her. She remains in custody on a $1 million bond. She'll appear in court tomorrow. It wasn't Google that was bad.
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0: Shania, come on over, starting out the 11 o'clock hour of Jimbo on the radio. Hey, you ever wonder why you have to heave yourself out of bed and drag yourself to work? Well, if you work in an office, we may have the answer.
1: Jonesy, have you done the inventory?
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2: Nuh-uh.
1: Mm-hmm. So you haven't done the inventory. Mm-hmm. You haven't done the sales forecast. Mm-hmm. There's no chance you've done the employee scheduling. Why are you even at work today?
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Carrie Underwood, that temporary home right here on The Q. The saga, it continues. Is it ever going to end? Details after Keith Whitley.

0: Keith Whitley, I wonder, do you think of me? Right here with Jimbo on the radio, classic country legends, Q97.3993 Cafe. At the top of the hour, get your request in on the Q mobile app. And it's the saga that just will never, ever end. Is this ever going to stop? Jelly Roll and Bunny XO. It's the update that no one even asked for. They have both unfollowed each other on Instagram. Okay. Well, fans actually noticed this right after Bunny dropped $500,000 on a Rolls Royce.
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5: Mostly sunny and not as humid for today with high temperatures in the upper 80s. Tonight, mostly clear skies with lows in the mid to upper 60s. Friday, mostly sunny with high temps nearing 90. And for Saturday, chances for scattered storms, some of which could become strong to severe, high temps mid to upper 80s. From the Storm Track 9 Weather Center, I'm meteorologist Olivia Glass.
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0: Brad Paisley, Me Neither, right here with Jimbo on the radio. 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Eggs. I love eggs. Scrambled eggs, fried eggs, doesn't matter. Love me some eggs. However, the nutrition experts are now saying eggs can be made healthy. I'm not going to spend a whole lot of time on this, folks. They say especially if you cook with a lot of oil, milk, or butter. They're saying to drop all that stuff out and just have poached eggs or boiled eggs. Well, boiled, fine if I'm making deviled eggs. But they say that's the healthiest way is poaching. Heck no. Scramble my eggs, give me some bacon, throw me some gravy and bacon and my coffee, and I'm good.
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0: Don Williams, lay down beside me right here on Classic Country Legends, Q97.3 99.3 Cafe coming up. Here we go, 423-702-9799. That's my number. I'll open up the lines here in just a second. Now, a few days ago, I told you about the FedEx lizard over in Memphis when they opened the box and the lizard just jumped right out of the thing. Well, now we have an update. The video and all. The whole kit and caboodle. And it's quite funny. This lady working for FedEx, her expressions are priceless. Go to our website, twanglife.net. 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

country, but it better be traditional. That's all I can tell. There's AJ right here on the Classic Country Cafe. Roger sent me one on the Q Mobile app. He said, how about some railroad right track, wrong train? You got it.

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0: 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So here you go, Randy. 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

Hootie himself, Darius Rucker. All right, right here on the Classic Country Cafe. And we go back to the Q Mobile app. McKenzie down in Sylvania said, how about some Tracy Lawrence? And I see it now. Okay, McKenzie, here you go on the Classic Country Cafe.

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1: That comes to the rescue. Jim Dandy to the rescue. Hey, let's put another Hank Snow and moving on.
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Jody Messina, you're not in Kansas anymore, right here on the Classic Country Cafe. The app seems to be the popular one today. Here's for my trucker out there. Here you go, gal, Leroy Parnell. A little bit of you right here on the Classic Country Cafe.

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1: Hey, I heard you was playing some requests today.
0: Sure enough.
1: I would love to hear Harper Valley PTA. It's my wife's favorite karaoke song.
0: Uh-oh. She gonna sing along to it or you?
1: I'm at work right now, but I guarantee you she will sing along to it. It'll bring me back some great memories.
0: What's her name? Where's she at?
1: Her name is Becky Smith, and she lives in Soggy Daisy.

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The Judd's Love is Alive right here on the Classic Country Cafe, brought to you by Heritage Funeral Home, East Brainerd Chapel. Gene, right here in Chattabogie, wanted some Kenny and Dottie. And every time two fools collide, your wish is my command. Here you go, babe, on the cafe.

0: Donnie West, Kenny Rogers, every time two fools collide, right here on the Classic Country Cafe. Don't forget now, the cafe is brought to you by Heritage Funeral Home, East Brainerd Chapel. Those are the guys that make this hour possible every day, and we certainly appreciate them, just like I appreciate you.
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7: Mostly sunny and not as humid for today with high temperatures in the upper 80s. Tonight, mostly clear skies with lows in the mid to upper 60s. Friday, mostly sunny with high temps nearing 90. And for Saturday, chances for scattered storms, some of which could become strong to severe, high temps mid to upper 80s. From the Storm Track 9 Weather Center, I'm meteorologist Olivia Glass.
8: 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Right now, beautiful sunshine, 82.
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10: Hey, Jimbo.
8: Hi. How are you?
10: Well, I'm okay, I think.
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0: Joe DeMessina, lesson in leaving, starting out the 1 o'clock hour of Jumbo on the radio. Hey, the new movie Spider-Man, you know, brand new day swings into theaters, and they're promising to us that it's darker, more grounded, and more mature.
1: This weekend, Spider-Man is back. 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It's everything you loved about every Spider-Man movie, only with 12% more spider. Spider-Man, brand new day, because apparently getting bitten by one spider just wasn't enough.
0: Ain't that what they said about the last three Spider-Man movies?

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All of you classic country legends coming up after Dan seals the first $100 from the tip jar. Mm-hmm.

0: Here's you some Dan Sills. You bring out the wild side of me right here with Jimbo on the radio on this pre-Friday edition of the show. I'm ready for the weekend. It's been one of those weeks. I could deserve a three-day weekend, but it ain't going to happen. Hey, Ella Langley. Ella fellas, listen up. She has kept the last one. I'm talking the last, not the first. The last $100 she ever made in tips before hitting it big. And here's why.
1: This is the last $100 I made in tip jar that I'm pretty much started this whole thing from. Is a tip jar. So I've been looking for it everywhere. You don't know the amount of times I wanted to spend this $100 and needed to spend this $100 and did not do it because I had faith in myself and it paid off. I'm really happy I still have this.
0: Well, I'm pretty sure she can frame that $100 now that she has a bus and a plane and a mansion and a little furry dog.
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8: Mostly sunny and not as humid for today with high temperatures in the upper 80s. Tonight, mostly clear skies with lows in the mid to upper 60s. Friday, mostly sunny with high temps nearing 90. And for Saturday, chances for scattered storms, some of which could become strong to severe, high temps mid to upper 80s. From the Storm Track 9 Weather Center, I'm meteorologist Olivia Glass.
0: 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Right now in Chattanooga, man, it is nice. 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
0: Do you got the back-to-school blues? Well, some millennials do, and you'll never guess why. Here's Dina. How do I get there? On

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0: Trace Atkins. 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Boot scootin' summer song of the day still to come. When you hear it, be caller 9, and you can win those Dollywood tickets. And get in that grand prize of the Grand Ole Opry tickets. It's a boot scootin' summer right here on Q97.3, 99.3. In my greedy little hands is a survey of millennials, millennial parents to be exact, and they have the back to school blues. They say they spend an average of 38 minutes a day driving kids to and from school activities. You think? They say the school year makes life more hectic and unpredictable. Welcome to having kids. Along with juggling schedules, rising cost of school supplies, meal planning, lack of sleep, our major stressors. Bless your heart. Dinner is another challenge. Look, my parents worked the jobs, came home, did the meals, kept the kids, did the clothesline, had us mopping floors, and we turned out okay. Stop complaining.
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still over 3 months till Halloween, but these folks are turning to witches already. Details on the way. Here's King George, Blue Clear Sky on the Q.

0: Bo Duke, John Snyder, love, you ain't seen the last of me, right here with Jimbo on the radio, on the queue. Tax-free weekend this weekend, folks, here in Tennessee. 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Well, desperate times call for desperate measures. This one is stupid. I'm sorry. Gen Z job seekers, these young whippersnappers that are searching for their future. Instead of doing the hard work and making sure your resume is good and making sure your qualifications are good, what are they turning to? Etsy witches. They're turning to them for help landing work. They say they pay between a few bucks to $45 for spells they hope will bring career success. I think I'm going to launch me a website and make $45 just for saying, you can do it. The job is coming to you. You are really worth it. Wait, they already do that, don't they?
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And a good afternoon to you. I hope you're doing well today. We're one day closer to the weekend. Dale Mitchell here and Vern Goslin. What would your memories do on Classic Country, Q97.3, 99.3?

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0: 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And this morning, Big D and Bubba gave you our Boot Scootin' Summer Song of the Day to listen for today. I'm happy to report it is not yet played, and you keep listening for that song. And if you hear it and are caller 9 on the studio line, get yourself a 4-pack of tickets to Dollywood and also qualify for our grand prize drawing from all this week's winners for a pair of tickets to the Grand Ole Opry. Keep listening for today's Song of the Day here. Still to come on Classic Country Q97 399.3, where John Michael Montgomery is coming up for you next.
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9: Mostly sunny and not as humid for today with high temperatures in the upper 80s. Tonight, mostly clear skies with lows in the mid to upper 60s. Friday, mostly sunny with high temps nearing 90. And for Saturday, chances for scattered storms, some of which could become strong to severe, high temps mid to upper 80s. From the StormTrack 9 Weather Center, I'm meteorologist Olivia Glass.

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0: 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There's Keith Urban, and But For the Grace of God. 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
1: 34 years. That's how long Marsha Blackburn has been in politics. She ran for Congress, State Senate, Congress 8 more times, U.S. Senate twice. I voted for her, and I bet you did too. Now Marsha Blackburn wants to end her career as governor. We all owe Marsha our sincere thanks for her service, but we don't owe her the governor's office.
2: John Rose.
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2: 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Jeff Aiken, Treasurer.
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0: Classic Country, Q97 399.3, Living That Domestic Life with John Conley on your home for Classic Country Legends. And this afternoon, clue number two comes along for this week's Grand Ole Opry Brain Teaser with Food City and the Grand Ole Opry. We have that tomorrow afternoon at 5:10. Whoever solves it first each week wins a pair of tickets to the Grand Ole Opry. Clue number two about an hour from now at 4:20 here on Classic Country, Q97 399.3. Our StormTrack 9 Weather Center forecast is on the way. Clay Walker is also on the way for you, too.
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6: Mostly sunny and not as humid for today with high temperatures in the upper 80s. Tonight, mostly clear skies with lows in the mid to upper 60s. Friday, mostly sunny with high temps nearing 90. And for Saturday, chances for scattered storms, some of which could become strong to severe, high temps mid to upper 80s. From the Storm Track 9 Weather Center, I'm meteorologist Olivia Glass. Q9.

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0: 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It's come to my attention that I was out yesterday, had to go out of town, and I understand we didn't give out your first clue for this week's Food City Grand Ole Opry Brain Teaser. So we'll give you two clues at 4:20 this afternoon to get you started this week on tomorrow afternoon's Brain Teaser from Classic Country, Q97-399-3, as we check drive time traffic. See what Robin Daniels has for us over in the Drive Time Traffic Center.
1: Not bad this afternoon. 24 eastbound, you got a few slow spots between I-59 and downtown. And then it's going to be 12 or 13 minutes to get from downtown to the split. Westbound 24, 7 or 8 minutes from the bottom of the ridge cut to downtown. Now, once you pass downtown, there is a broken down vehicle right before you get to Wildwood. Everything out of the roadway traffic, just a little slow through there. 153 looking good between I-75 and the dam. 75, no problems between Cleveland and Dalton.
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0: 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Classic Country Legends, George Strait at 422. And I got your first two clues to help you in solving tomorrow afternoon's Food City Grand Ole Opry Brain Teaser. We'll play that at 510 tomorrow afternoon. And if you solve it first, you win a pair of tickets to the Grand Ole Opry. Here's clue number one. Before becoming a chart-topping artist, this singer co-wrote Jason Aldean's number one hit, My Kind of Party. Before becoming a chart-topping artist, this singer co-wrote Jason Aldean's number one hit, My Kind of Party. And clue number two, this Georgia native is known for blending country music with southern rock and hard rock influences. This Georgia native is known for blending country music with southern rock and hard rock influences. They're your first two clues for tomorrow afternoon's Food City Grand Ole Opry Brain Teaser. One more clue to help you at this time tomorrow afternoon. Let's check drive time traffic again. Back to Robin for the latest in the Drive Time Traffic Center.
1: And not a lot slowing you down at this point. 24 eastbound is going to be about 13 or 14 minutes to get from downtown to the split. Westbound 24, 7 or 8 minutes from the bottom of the bridge cut to downtown, then you're good. Southbound 27 starting to line up to get on to 24 westbound. 153 southbound slowing down just a bit, approaching I-75. Really nothing to worry about there. 75 is looking good between Cleveland and Dalton.
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8: A clear sky through the night and low temperatures dropping back into the mid-60s, so very comfortable by morning. A lot of sunshine returns on Friday, afternoon highs nearing 90. Clouds moving back in Friday night, and on Saturday, more humid and cloudy with off and on periods of showers and storms, highs in the low to mid-80s. From the Storm Track 9 Weather Center, I'm meteorologist David Glenn.
0: We have mostly sunny skies right now at 86 degrees.

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0: 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Can't beat good directions, can you? Billy Currington on your home for Classic Country Legends. We have still not heard our song of the day today in our boot scootin' summer on Q97.3, 99.3. Big D and Bubba told you what song to listen for this morning. When you hear it, be the ninth caller, win yourself a four-pack of Dollywood passes, and also qualify for our weekly grand prize from all the folks who win during the week of a pair of passes to the Grand Ole Opry. So keep listening for that song of the day. Big D and Bubba told you, and if you heard it, you know it. 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

0: Classic Country, Q97.3, 99.3, your home for classic country legends and Willie and Waylon and Mamas Don't Let Your Babies Grow Up to Be Cowboys. Congratulations to Tim Bryson of Ringgold. He was our ninth caller when he heard us play our song of the day, which was George Jones, He Stopped Loving Her Today. He picks up a four-pack of Dollywood tickets and goes into the grand prize drawing for that pair of passes to Dollywood. We'll give away from all the folks who won this week in our boot scootin' summer on Q97.3, 99.3. Checking drive time traffic now. Back to Robin for the update in the drive time traffic center.
1: And we're still looking good this afternoon. 24 eastbound is going to be about 13 or 14 minutes from downtown to the split. Westbound 24, 10 or 11 minutes from the ridge cut to downtown. Then you're good. Southbound 27, lining up to get onto 24. Westbound, northbound on 27, we got a broken down vehicle between Signal Mountain Road and Morrison Springs. Everything is off on the right shoulder there. 153 northbound, a little busy toward the dam. 153 southbound, slowing down, approaching I-75. 75 is good between Cleveland and Dalton. Watch out for an accident, Holtzclaw at Citico.
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0: 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Listen for our Song of the Day for tomorrow morning with Big D and Bubba right here. As we check drive time traffic, back to Robin for our latest update. He's in the drive time traffic center. If I can get his attention over there, he's many places at one time, we like to say. Okay. Hell, he's ready. Here we go.
1: And 24 eastbound, a few slow spots between I-59 and downtown. Then it's going to be 13 or 14 minutes from downtown to the split. Westbound 24, 6 or 7 minutes from the bottom of the ridge cut to downtown. Then you're good. Southbound 27, stacked up to get on to 24 westbound. 153 southbound, a little slow approaching I-75. Northbound on 153 is good. Meantime, 75 northbound, you're a little slow passing Ooltewah. Southbound on 75, no real problem. Watch out for an accident east 3rd at Holtzclaw.
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0: 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At 5:48, got some Ronnie McDowell on the way. John Michael Montgomery coming up next as we get an update now on drive time traffic. Back to Robin. Over in the Drive Time Traffic Center, hard at work.
1: Not much to slow you down. 24 eastbound is going to be about 14 or 15 minutes from downtown to the split. Westbound 24, 6 or 7 minutes from the bottom of the ridge cut to downtown. Southbound 27, still lining up to get onto 24 westbound. 153 southbound, that earlier accident near Airport Road, that's all been cleared out of the way. So 153 is looking good both ways between I-75 and the dam. 75 northbound, just a bit slow passing Ooltewah. Southbound 75 is good. Watch out for an accident, Ringgold Road, just west of I-75.
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1: Husband comes in, he says, "Wife, turn down the radio, turn off the TV, listen to me. Let me tell you about my day." And she sits down and she listens, and he begins to speak.

husband says, "Wife, what do you think?" Wife says, "It's very interesting. Before we talk about your day, let's talk about mine."

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3: 34 years. That's how long Marsha Blackburn has been in politics. She ran for Congress, State Senate, Congress 8 more times, U.S. Senate twice. I voted for her, and I bet you did too. Now Marsha Blackburn wants to end her career as governor. We all owe Marsha our sincere thanks for her service, but we don't owe her the governor's office.
4: John Rose.
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4: 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Jeff Akin, Treasurer.
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5: A clear sky through the night and low temperatures dropping back into the mid-60s, so very comfortable by morning. A lot of sunshine returns on Friday, afternoon highs nearing 90. Clouds moving back in Friday night, and on Saturday, more humid and cloudy with off and on periods of showers and storms, highs in the low to mid-80s. From the Storm Track 9 Weather Center, I'm meteorologist David Glenn.
6: Mostly sunny skies now. We have 87 degrees. Q9.

0: 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He's got the hoss. How about that?
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6: 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She'll take away the bureaucratic barriers holding back our schools and give teachers and students the help they need to make Tennessee education the envy of the country. 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
1: The origin story of Colonel Sanders is a great one, and authentic pieces of his real-life history were up on the auction block just a few days ago. 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
1: Hey, if it feels like everyone you know is on vacation, it's probably because they are. Global commercial aviation had its busiest day just 1 week ago with 153,400 commercial flights. It's true that economic headwinds and geopolitical turmoil have kind of dampened ticket sales somewhat, but the allure of posting a picture of yourself in front of the largest ball of twine is apparently worth going into debt for.
0: It's Ridin' with Rowdy.
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9: Tennessee Valley weather.
10: A clear sky through the night and low temperatures dropping back into the mid-60s, so very comfortable by morning. A lot of sunshine returns on Friday, afternoon highs nearing 90. Clouds moving back in Friday night, and on Saturday, more humid and cloudy with off and on periods of showers and storms, highs in the low to mid-80s. From the Storm Track 9 Weather Center, I'm meteorologist David Glenn.
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2: Did you hear me tell you yesterday that Facebook is about to undergo what I think is a pretty radical change? Hadn't found out when. I'm going to do a little digging and let you know. Sure hope it doesn't interrupt how we chat with our rowdy friends, because you know they can be quite funny. Take Ben's question today. He asks, isn't it a bit unnerving that what doctors do is called a practice? Gary's a bit twisted. His post is proof of that today. He says, if you see someone crying, quietly ask them if it's because of their haircut. Oh, and we can sure learn a lot about Paula with her post today. She says, I have good problem-solving skills, but where I really shine is my skill at creating problems.
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1: Being a history buff and a lover of fast food, I sure wish I could have been there for the big memorabilia auction at the former home of Colonel Sanders, the founder of Kentucky Fried Chicken. And apparently, they sold it all, including his 5,000-square-foot home, his personal watch collection, his original cash register, his cutlery set, a bust that was sculpted by his daughter, and a commercial gas range from the Colonel's former residence. If you were curious, no, they did not sell off the secret recipe to his 11 herbs and spices or give us any clues as to the origin of the spork.
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